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Oh. Cebu. Oh, may hapon ninyo, and yes. Tataod ata na sudan natong X-rated drama. Shout out the I. Thank you so much, Midnasty, for having us with your release and for visiting our station. We're so honored. And thank you for having this very good conversation. Wala sa nako gisud sa mic ni Adri bagong abo. At tagin yung tatawad ito mga katropa, atin nasugdan na nga itong X-rated drama. Og ani-ana, ani-ana, ani-ana.

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